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0: Wild 95.5. It's Matt Holiday. All right, I just want to know how long you've listened to us. That's it. That's all I want to know. Hey, you're on. What's your name?
1: This is Megan.
0: Megan, you said you've listened to us since, like, forever, basically, right?
1: Oh, I've been listening to you since I was a teenager, so thank you.
0: Hey, you're my favorite listener. I'm going to tell you right now. I'm going to get your chapel run off for you. Coming up next. Next song's for you.
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1: We had a phone from the Hall of Fame tomorrow morning. 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
1: Wild 95.5, the Palm Beach's number one hit music station. Let's do some Ariana Grande. Let's do some Justin Bieber coming up next. And look, I've seen them both live, but there's no one like Adam Levine on stage. I'm going to tell you that right now. I mean, I see Taylor Swift, too. There's only one Adam Levine. That's all I'm going to say.

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0: wanted. The Palm Beaches, number one hit music station, Wild 95.5. Y'all the best for keeping us on tonight. My name is Matt. What's good? Hey, I want to know the weirdest place you have ever fallen asleep. Like, think about it. Was there ever a spot where you totally just knocked and you were not expecting to, but you were just so tired, you just, like, knocked? What was it?
1: It's kind of embarrassing, but I fell asleep doing the dirty.
0: Oh, my God. Okay, so there we go. So I'm assuming it was not good?
1: No, sadly.
0: So what happened after? Did he just, like, did he wake up first? Or?
1: Well, needless to say, he wasn't there when I woke up.
0: Oh, God. Okay, so he did not sleep. He just, you got right out of there. He was like, no, F this. I'm gone. Peace.
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Niall Horan does a cover of this one when he's performing on stage. Choose in Texas, Ella Langley. Not only song of the summer, song of the year, but people are saying song of the decade. That's how special this one is right here. She's got a good one. Just when

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0: Wild 95.5. My name's Matt Holiday. What's up? You're the best for listening tonight, and I just want to know where you fell asleep. Like, where was it? The weirdest place you have ever fallen asleep. I got to know, Adrian. You got a story?
1: The weirdest place I've ever fallen asleep is under a tree.
0: Okay.
1: Yeah.
0: What else happened?
1: I didn't intend to fall asleep. I was just drinking, watching the view in the middle of nowhere.
0: All right.
1: And I just ended up falling asleep and woke up without my pants.
0: What happened?
1: I think I did. I'm not sure.
0: You don't remember what happened?
1: I don't remember what I did the next day.
0: And you woke up, no pants, no nothing.
1: I made sure to never drink again after that or fall asleep under a tree.
0: There we go.
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So by all means, you got a request, let me know. 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All right, see the little mic? Give me a request. Any artist, any song. I got Zara Larsson, Ariana Grande.

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It is Matt Olivia Rodrigo is coming to the Amaret Bank Arena with two dates, November 19th and 20th. And we got to get you some tickets. 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

0: Wild 95.5. My name is Matt, and hey, shout out to you if you are working right now at the moment, whether you are an Uber driver, Uber Eats, DoorDash, delivery, UPS, Amazon driver, one of those big trucks. 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

Wild 95.5. Well, he's just trying to be the dad that his father was to him, right? It's kind of just a good story all around. Teddy said his biggest inspiration, biggest hero was his dad growing up, and he just wants to do the same for his little boy. Teddy Swims, I love him. He's the best.

0: The Palm Beaches, number one hit music station, Wild 95.5. Weirdest place you have ever fallen asleep. Think about it. Like, that one place where you were like, oh, but wait. Okay, I just totally fell asleep and I did not mean to. Where was it? I can't believe this happened. This should never happen to anyone.
1: At a Backstreet Boys concert.
0: Wow.
1: Really? 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
0: Boys of BSB were not happy.
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1: We're about a phone from the Hall of Fame tomorrow morning. 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

Palm Beach's number one hit music station, Wild 95.5. Her and Maverick from Top Gun watching her man Travis Kelce and the Chiefs play the other night. Anyone catch T-Swift on TV?

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The Palm Beach's number one hit music station. It is Matt and Cat's Eye is coming to the Kaseya Center October 13th. 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

0: Wild 95.5, the Palm Beach's number one hit music station. It's Matt. Live at Night was good. Hey, you're awesome for keeping us on. We've been talking tonight the strangest place you have ever fallen asleep. Think about it. Do you have like a random spot?
1: While I was getting a tattoo.
0: While you were getting a tattoo? Okay, how do people fall asleep? I'm like freaking out when I'm getting. I have a lot of tattoos, but I've seen this before. What'd you get? Like what happened?
1: On my side, like where my ribs are.
0: Okay, because I swear I was getting a tattoo once and I'm like in mid tears, right? Like on my freaking ankle. I'm under the needle for like 2-3 hours. Meanwhile, this girl next to me, she's like getting fully tatted on her skull, her head, and she's falling asleep. I'm telling you, it's just pain tolerances, maybe difference between men and women, or I'm just a complete wimp. It could be
1: right?
0: That.
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0: 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Anyone beginning through it with this new Jhené Aiko album? 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She's actually projected to debut at number one on Billboard 200. Yes, this would mark her first number one project on the charts.
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The Palm Beach is number one hit music station, Wild 95.5. I knew it, I knew you. And look, Taylor Swift honestly should do more acting. Why is she so good? Did you see her in the Law & Order segment at the Emmys? No, this kid was so good. I got to repost it for

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1: You Seem Pretty Sad for a Girl, So in Love. 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

0: 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See, now I'm even more excited for GTA 6. Obviously, just want to relive my childhood. One of the best video games ever. I'm Angelina, the new hit list, but I just saw Pink Panthers and Fred again teasing involvement with Grand Theft Auto 6. If the soundtrack goes crazy, you know it's going to be good. I got Adela Ain't in LA next after this.
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Why?

0: The Palm Beach's number one hit music station, Wild 95.5, with Shelley Rome. So we don't know who's doing the halftime show in 2027 yet, but there's a new report from TMZ that high on Roc Nation's shortlist, Justin Bieber and Harry Styles. I would be happy with either one of them. So they say neither of them have been approached about the gig yet. The insiders also say that they think both Justin and Harry are unlikely to say yes if and when they're finally approached. Oh, man, I want either one of them, and I would be set.
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1: Waiting by the phone from the Hall of Fame tomorrow morning. 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

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What's up? 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Olivia Rodrigo is coming to Amaranth Bank Arena with two dates, November 19th and 20th. 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
2: Where's Shelley Rowe? Man, working on a set with Tom Cruise sounds intense. So there have been rumors for years that he is really intense on a set, and he's confirming the rumors are true in his GQ cover story. So he said he warns his co-stars from the get-go, even before they start filming, literally telling them, trust me, the rumors are true. He also explains that to him, movies are meant to connect with humanity, which is why he's like okay with being intense or foolish while filming, and it helps achieve the goal. 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

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Maybe you have something you want to get off your chest. I am here to listen, okay? Here's Olivia Rodrigo now with Drop Dead.

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Hey, what's going on? 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
1: Waiting by the phone from the Hall of Fame tomorrow morning. Why did somebody get ghosted? We'll investigate. 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Mary J. Blige, all expenses paid. 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
1: 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Hey, what's going on? It's Shelly Rome. Everybody is very interested in the Luigi Mangione case coming up in January. 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
1: With Shelly Rome, I can't. So the Emmy skit that Taylor was in was hilarious, where she was in an episode of SVU, and they were basically breaking down whether or not she was going to be at the Emmys, and they were breaking down all the clues and the Easter eggs. And now Swifties are saying that there were more clues and Easter eggs in the skit. It's hilarious. One of them is pointing to her teasing something for 10:13, because there was a clock that was set to 10:13. I can't. Swifties are so creative. I love you guys.
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95.5, the Palm Beach's number one hit music station. With Shelly Rome, Teddy Swims is going on tour. It's called The Ugly Tour, and it's kicking off September 22nd. He is going to be going all over the country. He's an amazing performer. This is his new song, Mr. Know-It-All. It's Teddy Swims.

The Palm Beach's number one hit music station, Wild 95.5. Hey, what's up? It's Shelley Rome. Welcome to the show. Happy very, very, very early Thursday morning. Can we call this time morning? I'm not sure. Let's kick it off with Panic at the Disco. A nice throwback.

0: 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With Shelly Rome, do you have trouble sleeping like the rest of the world? 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
1: Waiting by the phone from the Hall of Fame tomorrow morning. 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

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Hey, what's going on? 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
1: 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It's Shelley Rahm. The song by Ella Langley officially tied with Mariah Carey's All I Want for Christmas Is You as the longest running number one on Billboard. 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
1: With Shelley Rome, if you're watching American Idol Season 25, you'll notice that they are no longer in Los Angeles. They're moving the show to Atlanta. It's going to premiere in the new year, and I guess it's joining a lot of shows that are leaving California. I guess for the costs of filming continues to rise, so they just figure it's cheaper to go somewhere else. The Masked Singer just moved from California to New Jersey.
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2: 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You invited them into your ear. You built a relationship with them. 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And so thinking about the plethora of content, human created versus not human created. I think as humans, we're always looking to feel something. And so I think human connection is never going to go away.
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1: Hey, what's going on? It's Shelly Rahm. Welcome to the show. We're kicking off the hour with a throwback, Maroon 5 and Christina Aguilera.

0: song could ever say. 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With Shelly Rome, one day away from our iHeartRadio Music Festival in Vegas. And if you can't make it out there to see BTS, Benson Boone, Cardi B, Zara Larsson, don't you worry. We are bringing the show to you. 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
5: On the Turnpike southbound, the left lane is blocked. On Atlantic Avenue, there's construction at High Point Boulevard. Spot something on the roads? Call the traffic tip line, #250, keyword West Palm Traffic. I'm Ron Hersey.
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26: Good Thursday morning. I'm CBS 12 meteorologist Michael Arenberg. Waking up to partly to mostly cloudy skies with scattered showers, and we'll have more occasional showers and thunderstorms throughout the day today. Some will have some locally heavy rainfall with strong wind gusts. Afternoon high temperatures in the upper 80s. Winds east-northeast at 10 to 20 with higher gusts, with a high ripcord risk at the beach.
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1: Waiting by the phone from the Hall of Fame tomorrow morning. 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
3: On the turnpike southbound at Atlantic Avenue, watch for a crash blocking the right lane. On the turnpike southbound at Okeechobee Boulevard, the left lane blocked by construction. Spot something on the roads, call the traffic tip line, #250, keyword West Palm Traffic. I'm Ron Hersey.
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26: Good Thursday morning. I'm CBS 12 meteorologist Michael Ehrenberg. Waking up to partly to mostly cloudy skies with scattered showers. And we'll have more occasional showers and thunderstorms throughout the day today. Some will have some locally heavy rainfall with strong wind gusts. Afternoon high temperatures in the upper 80s. Winds east-northeast at 10 to 20 with higher gusts with a high ripcord risk at the beach.
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1: 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Hey, it's Shelly Rome. Thank you for hanging out with us. We love and appreciate you. Have an awesome day. I leave you with Pink Panthers and iHeartRadio Music Festival performer Zara Larsson.

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2: I-95 northbound approaching Atlantic Avenue. Three right lanes still reportedly blocked by an earlier accident. Turnpike southbound approaching Atlantic. The left lane is blocked by a wreck. Spot something on the roads? Call the traffic tip line. #250 keyword West Palm Traffic. I'm Ron Hersey.
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16: Good Thursday morning. I'm CBS 12 meteorologist Michael Ehrenberg. Waking up to partly to mostly cloudy skies with scattered showers. And we'll have more occasional showers and thunderstorms throughout the day today. Some will have some locally heavy rainfall with strong wind gusts. Afternoon high temperatures in the upper 80s. Winds east-northeast at 10 to 20 with higher gusts with a high ripcord risk at the beach.
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1: Just days after Tom Holland became the highest paid actor around the globe of all time. Let that one sink in. The entire earth of all time. Spider-Man Brand New Day is now the highest grossing movie of all time, beating out the 2015 movie Star Wars Force Awakens. The latest Spider-Man starring Tom

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10: On I-95 northbound, approaching Atlantic Avenue, emergency vehicles on the scene of an earlier crash still have the right lanes blocked. There are heavy delays approaching that scene. Spot something on the roads? Call the traffic tip line, #250, keyword West Palm Traffic. I'm Ron Hersey.
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2: I-95 northbound approaching Atlantic Avenue. Emergency vehicles on the scene of an earlier serious crash still have three right lanes blocked. Delays start back to Linton Boulevard. Spot something on the roads? Call the traffic tip line. #250 keyword West Palm Traffic. I'm Ron Hersey.
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2: Good Thursday morning. I'm CBS 12 meteorologist Michael Ehrenberg. Waking up to partly to mostly cloudy skies with scattered showers, and we'll have more occasional showers and thunderstorms throughout the day today. Some will have some locally heavy rainfall with strong wind gusts. Afternoon high temperatures in the upper 80s. Winds east-northeast at 10 to 20 with higher gusts, with a high ripcord risk at the beach.
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2: I-95 northbound approaching Atlantic Avenue. An earlier crash continues to block the right lanes and cause heavy delays approaching that scene. Take Congress Avenue as your alternate. I-95 southbound after 45th Street, that crash has moved to the right shoulder. Spot something on the roads, call the traffic tip line. #250, keyword West Palm Traffic. I'm Ron Hersey.
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3: 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The Fred Show is here. All right, we're close to Friday. It's almost a weekend. 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
3: 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Mm-hmm. And all that info is on our social as well, so you don't miss that. All right, we're in our throwback era today, our throwback hour. The Throwback Throwdown is next. The Throwback Dance Party with DJ Neurotic after that. Now every day on the show, and of course the extended version on Friday. So we'll do that tomorrow. And when I read it earlier in the week, I thought it was a rounder number. So I thought I was going to get away with it. I thought it was going to sound better and I could justify it more easily. But one of my favorite songs ever, Kalen, celebrates its very significant 22-year birthday. 22.
7: Okay. What song? So,
3: what better reason to celebrate than a 22nd? I thought it was 25, which to me sounded like rounder and better. But turns out it's 22. But it's one of my favorite songs. And 22 years ago this week, this piece of music came out. It is absolute brilliance. And if you haven't seen the music video, you must. But this is how we enter into our throwback hour.

Wild 95.5 is the Palm Beach's number one hit music station. It's the Fred Show, and Olivia Rodrigo is going to be at Amerant Bank Arena with two dates, November 19th and 20th. And I know you want tickets. It's easy to win. 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
2: I-95 northbound approaching PGA Boulevard. Emergency vehicles on the scene of a multi-car crash have two right lanes blocked. Spot something on the roads, call the traffic tip line. #250 keyword West
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0: learned so much. Guys, did you know, and this is a bit of a twister, a day on Venus is longer than a year on Venus?
1: Huh?
0: Yeah.
2: How, yeah. Sway?
3: And who made this up? And who approved it?
4: What kind
3: who
4: of math knows? Is this?
3: Right. Yeah.
0: So Venus takes about 243 Earth days to rotate once, but only 225 Earth days to orbit the sun. It also rotates backward compared with most planets, so the sun would rise in the west. Hmm. So I don't know. I mean, I haven't given enough this morning for this one, but Venus takes about 243 Earth days to rotate one time, but only 225 Earth days to orbit the sun. Hmm. So it's like, I guess it's like the opposite of Earth then. Like, it, as opposed to, the you know, one process takes longer than the other, it's like reverse. Look, I don't know.
3: That's what's wrong I'm with just, us. We need to mind our business. We need to mind our business, okay? Yes. Sing out Earth.
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0: 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We love you. 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Also, we leave our keyword in there each day. This time is to see Mary J. Blige in Las Vegas. Kiki and Paulina are your hosts. If you want to go and you missed the keyword, jump in there and grab that. 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We'll do another one tomorrow morning at 7:30 Central, 8:30 Eastern. The Friday Throwback Dance Party. Waiting by the phone is New Money with Shelley and more. Have an amazing day. We'll see you then. Bye, guys.
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13: Director Zach Cregger's first two movies, Barbarian and Weapons, were instant horror classics born entirely out of his own imagination. And while his new third movie, Resident Evil, sticks to the horror genre, this one is based on an existing IP, one of the most popular video game franchises of all time.
14: There's also been multiple Resident Evil movies, but Zach's film is deeply and directly inspired by the games. And that's not to say he doesn't also put his own trademark fingerprints all over it by analyzing the games in a different way.
15: Yeah, he didn't copy the way that the games look necessarily as much as the mechanics, how you play. So how you have to find one thing or another to advance, he uses an example of a game character needing a key to open a door.
13: Which is a very video game side quest. So he literally said, okay, let's implement that into the movie. Because while it's standard in a video game, it's not in cinema. He tells IndieWire it's fun to implement that into a movie because you don't usually have a scene where a character is simply trying to find keys.
14: He's looking for keys while zombies are looking for him.
13: Yeah, Resident Evil arrives tomorrow.
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5: The Turnpike southbound at PGA Boulevard has a crash block in the left lane. Also southbound at the Turnpike approaching Beeline Highway, we've got police activity blocking the right lane, and South Ocean Boulevard in both directions between East Ocean Avenue and Lake Avenue is shut down due to police activity. That's traffic. I'm Jamie Nunez.
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0: Starting your day with lots of clouds and occasional showers and downpours around. Temperatures this afternoon reach the upper 80s with some partial sunshine breaking through. Winds will be east-northeast at 10 to 20 miles an hour, and there continues to be a high ripcord risk at our area beaches.
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11: The Turnpike southbound at PGA Boulevard has a crash blocking the left lane. Also southbound at the Turnpike approaching Beeline Highway, we've got police activity blocking the right lane, and South Ocean Boulevard in both directions between East Ocean Avenue and Lake Avenue is shut down due to police activity. That's traffic. I'm Jamie Nunez.
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1: We had a phone from the Hall of Fame tomorrow morning. 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
1: All right, so I got a quote of the day, and then one of these articles that popped into my feed here. These words, I think

0: simple to pretty much remember can make you seem like you know more of what you're talking about. And I am an imposter, so I'm happy to carry around these things and throw them out when I can.
1: Well, well, well.
0: Accolades. One, oh, accolades.
1: Yeah. Instead of saying you awards. Just, yep.
0: All the accolades. You know, all the credit, all the awards, all the accolades, all the celebration. Brevity is the next one. Basically means short, get to the point, simple. You know, brevity is the key. And anomaly, it is another one that you can throw out there and it'll make you sound like, you know, you know maybe what you're talking about. Do you know what the anomaly is? I mean, it's like one of a kind. It's right. It's out of the ordinary. So accolades, brevity, anomaly, throw them out there today.
1: Yeah.
0: Those are the most popular to make you sound even a little bit smarter. Today's quote. A quote every day. Beside my bed, I have a book of quotes. Silence. All right. What's beside your bed?
1: Candle.
0: Well, I have a candle, too.
1: My little charging dock for my phone.
0: Yeah, that's a disaster. All right, here's a quote. If we avoid conflict, we also avoid intimacy.
1: Is that right?
2: That's an anomaly.
0: That's the quote. If we avoid conflict, we also avoid intimacy.
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23: Good Thursday morning. I'm CBS 12 meteorologist Michael Araber. We're starting today with lots of clouds and occasional showers and downpours around. Temperatures this afternoon reach the upper 80s with some partial sunshine breaking through. Winds will be east-northeast at 10 to 20 miles an hour, and there continues to be a high ripcurrent risk at our area beaches.
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1: So driving and your phone, it's very dangerous. It's distracting. You got to be very careful. But also walking. Like, I'm guilty of walking down the street, looking down and not looking up, and, you know, almost running into people.
2: Uh-huh.
1: It's very common. Especially if you're crossing the street in traffic, it's dangerous. You got your headphones in. It's dangerous to not be paying attention. And I think overseas, somewhere in Europe, they've actually outlawed it. You can't be, like, looking down at your phone while crossing a crosswalk.
2: Yeah, in Italy, they're actually considering this as a new rule that would make it illegal to use your phone while you're crossing the street.
3: And
2: you could be fined.
1: To looking down, yeah.
2: And you'd be fined €75, which is kind of like $90 here. And I'm kind of torn because we all do this, and I feel like it's kind of a good law.
1: Honestly, for safety, it's a good thing. It's really strange, though, how you know that a car could be coming, and you know that it is dangerous, but for some reason, you cannot get your brain to pull your head up from that telephone until you finish typing that sentence. What is that about?
2: Yeah, and it's not even just crossing the streets. It's like walking down the hallway here, leaving the building. Like, our eyeballs are just like
3: always
2: attached to the screen.
1: I don't hate this because I'm ready for the big backlash of us being off our screen. I'm ready for us to not be so addicted to the screen. You know, you go to any place, you go to a park.
2: Yeah.
1: And you just see people on their screens. They're not even looking at what they should be looking at. You go to a restaurant, same thing.
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If you needed any indication of how hot it's going to be, we got clips up and the highlights from his recent stop in Paris last Thursday, where he invited two friends on stage, Justin Timberlake and Pharrell, to tackle hit after hit like Frontin' and Until the End of Time. 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
2: So, Tanya, you just got back from the dentist?
3: I did. I had my normal, whatever, cleaning. And I'm sure other people feel the exact same way, but the one tool that they use in the very beginning that like scrapes and also like
2: yes,
3: has like the
2: like
3: water
2: fingernails
3: blasting,
2: on a chalkboard. Mm-hmm. I can't stand it.
3: It makes my skin crawl. Like I have to actually like meditate and like disassociate mentally to like not
2: because
3: get like full
2: it's a
3: body
2: hook.
3: Chills.
2: Yes. It's a hook yes. that's scraping yes. raw bone.
3: Yes.
2: I mean, that's what it's doing. It's scraping the bone.
3: Yes. And so it's really just the sound. Like I'm not in pain at the dentist. It's the sound that just like really just makes my body shiver. And so I was like, maybe I can bring those like noise canceling headphones that I have, like those big mm-hmm. ones. But then I'm like, is that rude to my dentist? Because I do feel like sometimes she's like talking to me.
4: Yeah, but it's not like you can talk back to her.
2: You can't speak back.
3: Yeah. I do. I'll take the thing out, you know, the suction out, and I'll like respond to her.
2: They don't expect it. So I've already been through this. Here's what I do. When I arrive, I say hi. I say hello to everybody there. And then I say, you don't mind. I'm going to listen to a book on audio. And then I put my headphones in, and I'm just there the whole time listening to a book on audio, and they're actually used to it. A lot of people do that so they don't have to hear.
4: Yeah.
2: And actually, it's like standard operating procedure to walk in and actually say you don't really want to engage, and they're fine with that.
3: Feels
2: it's not
3: so
2: rude,
3: rude
2: at all.
3: To me. But
2: you
3: I'm
2: need
3: gonna,
2: to get
3: I,
2: rid of carrying all the guilt.
3: I know, but I think I'm going to try it.
2: That is something you should not feel guilty about.
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7: I'm meteorologist Lauren Oleski for CBS 12 News. Skies are partly to mostly cloudy as we go through our Thursday. We're going to deal with more on and off downpours coming across the area as we go throughout the day as well. We've got that upper level low pressure in place, allowing some heavy downpours to occur at times. Temperatures in the upper 80s outside. Flooding continues to be our biggest concern as we go through our Thursday. The rainy pattern will likely continue into the weekend.
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1: Gracie Abrams and Jennie from Blackpink actually first met a few years back at Kendall Jenner's Halloween party, and there was no issue, but no friendship spark. But last year, they bumped into each other, and everything changed. Instantly forging a really great bond. I have details coming up in the top five.

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1: As you know, these are your favorites, so Bruno's going to be in the mix. Seacrest here. He's already been number one twice this week. Never lower than three. Risk It All is at three today.

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6: All 95 southbound lanes at Atlantic Avenue are still blocked. This is because of a big crash. Your major delays now starting before Boynton Beach Boulevard, actually forcing traffic off now at Atlantic Avenue. That's a look at traffic. I'm Dennis Taylor.
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1: After meeting briefly years ago, Jenny here on this track and Gracie Abrams linked up backstage at the Billboard Women in Music show. And after winning awards, they held hands. And Jenny says Gracie instantly felt like a friend, almost cosmically. Gracie felt genuine and has remained that way ever since. Love to hear that. Dracula, Jenny, Tame Impala, number one.

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1: Remember the show Glee? A lot of people loved it. Turns out Lea Michele, whose breakout role was on Glee, would happily return to McKinley High. She said she would reprise her role as Rachel Berry if Glee creator Ryan Murphy moves forward with a reboot. Her comment comes after Murphy recently hinted at the possibility, telling People magazine, "That show's interesting because it's come back around. So many young people now watch it, and I'm like, maybe we should revisit that show." The words of Ryan Murphy.

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1: Seacrest here. A couple days ago, my guy.
2: Your guy?
1: My guy. My doctor.
2: Okay.
1: He's like, I never really asked you about this, but you plan on having kids someday?
2: Oh. The
1: you
2: eye
1: and everybody
2: roll.
1: Else asking yeah. me this. Yeah. He goes, you know, you should probably come check it all out.
2: Ooh.
1: And see if it's all there. And you know what I'm saying?
2: I know. Yeah.
1: Well, I don't, the process of that.
2: Yeah.
1: I so don't intimate. Know. It's not intimate. It's just like going somewhere.
3: Yeah, it's clinical.
1: So that can be tested?
2: That's what I'm saying. You have to like perform the act.
1: I
2: solo
1: don't want to go into a parking garage, go in an elevator up to the fifth floor of a medical building yeah. and then perform.
2: It's what you have to do.
1: But do I or should I just not?
2: I think,
3: well, it's if you want, do you want children?
1: Well, we didn't get that far, well, but that's... I did think it was interesting to go check potency.
2: It's up to you. It's what your heart tells you.
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8: Well, some good news now for the crash 95 southbound at Atlantic Avenue. They had all lanes closed, forcing traffic off at Atlantic. Now only two left lanes are blocked, which means we're slowly getting that traffic through there. You're still seeing some major delays starting at Boynton Beach Boulevard. That's traffic. I'm Dennis Taylor.
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13: I'm meteorologist Lauren Oleski for CBS 12 News. Skies are partly to mostly cloudy as we go through our Thursday. We're going to deal with more on and off downpours coming across the area as we go throughout the day as well. We've got that upper level low pressure in place, allowing some heavy downpours to occur at times. Temperatures in the upper 80s outside. Flooding continues to be our biggest concern as we go through our Thursday. The rainy pattern will likely continue into the weekend.
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3: 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Tanya's got

0: the same.
1: It is Wild 95.5. So, Tanya, trending report. So the question you're asking is, have you ever felt like you were failing because of what you see on social media?
2: Exactly. Love Island USA winner Trinity Tatum. She was like the breakout star of this season of Love Island. Okay. Like, she was just a fan favorite. Everybody loves her. She did an interview with Flaunt magazine and opened up about her life before the show when she was 21 and working at Home Depot. She said, "I'd cry before going into work because I'd see people my age on social media, on yachts, in high rises with all these bags and purses and think, what am I doing wrong?" She said, "A year ago today, I was 21 working at Home Depot, having a mental crisis, still living with my mom. And a year later, I've won a very popular love show. I have an amazing boyfriend and amazing support system." Commenters were just saying stuff about how basically how sad they are for today's 20-year-olds, because saying that that kind of comparison is wasn't as intense when they were that age. Also saying that working at Home Depot when you're 21 is a totally like great
1: that's what you do
2: job to
1: yeah,
2: have.
1: Exactly.
2: And I feel like it's something that a lot of people could relate to. So this social media clip like really just like blew up.
1: I think there's backlash to people who post all that kind of stuff. I mean, I don't think people want to see all that kind of stuff, because you know what? Generally, it's just not real. It's not real life. I'm talking about the flash, the glitz,
2: yes,
1: the glamour. Generally, it's not real life. And a lot of the times, it's not even theirs.
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1: 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We have the keyword so you can get hooked up. 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It's the Fred Show tomorrow morning. Yeah.

Halloween is typically the biggest October weekend in L.A., but this year it's got serious competition the weekend prior. Jay-Z's final two shows of his historic Jay-Z 30 tour at SoFi Stadium, and we've got a loaded-up trip you can win to witness it unfold, along with a Dead President's VIP pit package made possible by Live Nation. 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
1: If you love the show Off Campus, have you heard? Looks like Hannah and Garrett's love story isn't over just yet. Off Campus star Belmont Camelli says fans are going to get to see the couple navigate their new relationship in season two, even as the spotlight shifts to Allie and Dean's characters. It's on Prime Video, back in production, but season two premiere dates has not been announced yet. Baby, are you

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1: The back room brought up something in the post-show meeting, and everybody had an opinion. I had not thought about this thoroughly. What is a physical souvenir that you look for or that you keep?
2: Right.
1: My parents used to bring back postcards. They didn't mail them. They bring them back.
2: Oh, that's cute.
3: That's nice.
1: Anyway, what kind of souvenir? I'll tell you what I collect.
3: What do you collect?
1: Souvenirs when I travel. A menu. I take the menu.
3: Oh, yeah. You do do that.
2: Can you take the menu or do you ask them?
1: Well, I ask to take the menu. It's not usually the leather-bound menu, but there's extra
3: the
1: menus. They have to-go menus, yeah. But I like to take the menu because the menu reminds me of the place, the conversation. It inspires a lot of good dialogue, and that's the souvenir I take. What about you, Sissany?
3: I like to collect little bowls. like ceramic bowls that you can use for like soy sauce later, or if you're putting out your spices when you're cooking, and all of them have usually like the name of the place that I visited.
1: Well, that's cool.
3: Yeah.
1: It's cluttery, but cool.
3: I don't have like that many, but they're easy to pack.
2: So we kind of go the food route. We find like the traditional candy or cookie or something that's like specific to wherever we are. And it's like good, cute, easy to pack. You don't have to like worry about it.
1: It's so nice interesting gift. How we really take a lot of pride and feel good souvenir hunting.
2: Yeah.
1: Well, thank you for this walk down memory lane.
3: Mm-hmm.
1: All right.
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24: I'm meteorologist Lauren Oleski for CBS 12 News. Skies are partly to mostly cloudy as we go through our Thursday. We're going to deal with more on and off downpours coming across the area as we go throughout the day as well. We've got that upper level low pressure in place, allowing some heavy downpours to occur at times. Temperatures in the upper 80s outside. Flooding continues to be our biggest concern as we go through our Thursday. The rainy pattern will likely continue into the weekend.
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1: Okay, friends, that's it. 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Tomorrow we are back. And before you swipe right, we got some first names you might want to be careful about dating. I'll tell you why.
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1: 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I could be-

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1: 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Is it Thursday already? Welcome to the show. I'm Kayla. Let's get started with Rihanna. We're doing Rude Boy.

0: Wild 95.5, Aaron Rodgers and Shailene Woodley drama. It is actually kind of crazy. So Aaron Rodgers, he went on the Not Just Football podcast, and he claimed his ex-fiancée, Shailene Woodley, who just won an Emmy, by the way, ended their engagement because she wanted to sleep with another man before they tied the knot officially. And he also went on to criticize her for publicly discussing the breakup, saying that she was depressed when she was the one that broke up with him. He said, move on with your life. Do not mention me. Ooh, the tea is hot.
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0: The Palm Beach's number one hit music station, Wild 95.5. I recently talked to Teddy Swims about his upcoming Ugly Tour, and he told me that he's calling it the Ugly Tour because that's him reclaiming the word. That's how he used to feel about himself when he looked in the mirror. So him taking that word and making it something better, meaningful to him, is just him taking back his power. You can check out clips from that conversation on my socials at Kayla Thomas 40.
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1: Hey, it's Kayla at Kayla Thomas 40 on socials. Thanks so much for hanging out. By the way, Krispy Kreme has these new apple cider glazed donuts, which are absolutely

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1: So we got some more additions to the Global Citizen Festival lineup. Are you going to go? I mean, the lineup is already jam-packed, featuring John Legend, Shaboozey, Tomorrow, Times Together, Miss Lauryn Hill, and they just added Alicia Keys and Victoria Monet. 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
8: Looking really good right now on I-95 and the Turnpike up and down Palm Beach County. We do have a crash in Lake Worth, 11th Avenue at North J Street. Part of that intersection is blocked. That's a look at traffic. I'm Dennis Taylor.
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3: Got a crash on the turnpike northbound after Indiantown Road. A right lane is blocked at mile marker 124, and some emergency vehicles on the on-ramp from Indiantown Road to 95 southbound. That has a right lane blocked. That's a look at traffic. I'm Paul Cross.
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26: I'm meteorologist Lauren Oleski for CBS 12 News. Skies are partly to mostly cloudy as we go through our Thursday. We're going to deal with more on and off downpours coming across the area as we go throughout the day as well. We've got that upper level low pressure in place, allowing some heavy downpours to occur at times. Temperatures in the upper 80s outside. Flooding continues to be our biggest concern as we go through our Thursday. The rainy pattern will likely continue into the weekend.
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1: What's up? It's Kayla. I got a lot of requests for some Katy Perry, so we're going to take it back on this Throwback Thursday with Juicy J is Dark Horse.
2: Yeah, y'all know what it is. Katy Perry, Juicy J.

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1: Zara Larsson with Midnight Sun. I'm excited to watch her perform this weekend. All right, Hair Radio Music Festival, presented by Capital One, is going down in Vegas. We also have BTS, Benson Boone, Cardi B, Snoop Dogg, Ciara. The list goes on and on and on and on. I mean, where else are you going to find all these incredible artists across all different genres on one stage? 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
5: Looking really good for the most part up and down Palm Beach County, 95 and the Turnpike. We do have a crash on the Turnpike northbound after Indiantown Road and a crash on Edgecliff Avenue at Lantana Road. That's a look at traffic. I'm Dennis Taylor.
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1: 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We have the keywords so you can get hooked up. After a new waiting by the phone, why did somebody get ghosted, the Friday throwback dance party, and much more. 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All right.

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3: Traffic moving very well on the turnpike and on I-95 up and down Palm Beach County. We do have a crash on Edgecliff Avenue. It's at Lantana Road. That's a look at traffic. I'm Dennis Taylor.
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17: I'm meteorologist Lauren Oleski for CBS 12 News. Skies are partly to mostly cloudy as we go through our Thursday. We're going to deal with more on and off downpours coming across the area as we go throughout the day as well. We've got that upper level low pressure in place, allowing some heavy downpours to occur at times. Temperatures in the upper 80s outside. Flooding continues to be our biggest concern as we go through our Thursday. The rainy pattern will likely continue into the weekend.
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0: 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It's Charisse. 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
7: We are up to speed on 95 and the Turnpike. Got a couple of crashes in Lake Worth, 6th Avenue, west of the Dixie Highway, US 1. Also on Lantana Road at Edgecliff Avenue. And a crash in Boca Raton, Glades Road at Lyons Road. That's a look at traffic. I'm Paul Cross.
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1: 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We have the keywords so you can get hooked up. 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The Friday Throwback Dance Party, and much more. It's the Fred Show tomorrow morning. Just when I-

Live. It's Cherie. So Ella Langley is currently tied with Mariah Carey for most weeks at number one. And now that Drake cooked up his own remix to Choosin' Texas, I have a feeling she's going to stay at number one a little longer and make history.

Wild 95.5, it's Charisse. You just heard Risk It All by Bruno Mars, my Puerto Rican brother. Fun fact about me, I'm Dominican and Puerto Rican, so I gotta say happy Hispanic Heritage Month to mi gente Latino. Shout out to J-Lo. If you know, you know.

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1: There's a movie that's earned a respectable $50 million at the domestic box office, which wouldn't be newsworthy if it weren't for the fact that it doesn't hit theaters for another 3 months.
2: The upcoming Marvel mega blockbuster Avengers Doomsday has already sold that many advance tickets, which is crazy considering how far off it still is. No movie has sold that many tickets ever, 100 days away from its release.
3: And let's not forget that the trailer, which was released on YouTube back in July, also holds the record for the most watched Disney trailer in history and the second most Marvel trailer, which is why a lot of experts are now predicting that Avengers Doomsday will be literally the biggest movie of all time.
1: Well, let's not forget its big brother, Avengers Endgame, actually held that record for a while before sliding back to second place after the original Avatar was re-released. So the fan base for this franchise is clearly ready and willing to support it. Avengers Doomsday hits theaters December 18th.
0: That's direct from Hollywood.
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8: Some new trouble now in Boynton Beach, 95 southbound, the off-ramp to Woolbright Road. We've got a broken-down vehicle there, and it's stuck right in the center lane of that ramp. Also, still working a crash in Lake Worth, 6th Avenue, just west of US 1. That's a look at traffic. I'm Paul Cross.
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18: I'm meteorologist Lauren Oleski for CBS 12 News. We'll stay partly to mostly cloudy as we go through the evening. On and off downpours are going to continue to come onshore with winds staying breezy out of the northeast around 10 to 15 miles per hour. Skies stay partly cloudy with some showers still moving through overnight. Could see a few downpours returning again on Friday. High temperatures back near 90 tomorrow.
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Our girls, Zara Larsson, is performing, as well as Cardi B, Benson Boone, Ciara, Snoop Dogg, The Smashing Pumpkins, and so much more. 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

0: 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It's Charisse. 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
7: Very heavy rain right now through Lake Worth, Hypoluxo, down to Boynton Beach, and that's got traffic really jammed up on both sides of I-95. The turnpike's still looking pretty good with no major delays. That's a look at traffic. I'm Paul Cross.
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Wild 95.5, it's Cherie. So Madonna is set to open this year's VMAs, making it her first live performance on the show since over 20 years ago when she shared the stage and a three-way kiss with Britney Spears and Christina Aguilera. Remember that? That's going to be insane to top. Yeah.

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1: There's a movie that's earned a respectable $50 million at the domestic box office, which wouldn't be newsworthy if it weren't for the fact that it doesn't hit theaters for another 3 months.
2: The upcoming Marvel mega blockbuster Avengers Doomsday has already sold that many advance tickets, which is crazy considering how far off it still is. No movie has sold that many tickets ever, 100 days away from its release.
3: And let's not forget that the trailer, which was released on YouTube back in July, also holds the record for the most watched Disney trailer in history and the second most Marvel trailer, which is why a lot of experts are now predicting that Avengers Doomsday will be literally the biggest movie of all time.
1: Well, let's not forget its big brother, Avengers Endgame, actually held that record for a while before sliding back to second place after the original Avatar was re-released. So the fan base for this franchise is clearly ready and willing to support it. Avengers Doomsday hits theaters December 18th.
0: That's direct from Hollywood.
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9: Big crash right now in Jupiter on the Turnpike southbound approaching Indiantown Road. Both lanes are blocked now at mile marker 127, getting by only on the left shoulder. Also a crash in Lake Worth, Lantana Road at Edgecliff Avenue. That's a look at traffic. I'm Paul Cross.
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5: I'm meteorologist Lauren Oleski for CBS 12 News. We'll stay partly to mostly cloudy as we go through the evening. On and off downpours are going to continue to come onshore with winds staying breezy out of the northeast around 10 to 15 miles per hour. Skies stay partly cloudy with some showers still moving through overnight. Could see a few downpours returning again on Friday. High temperatures back near 90 tomorrow.
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0: 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This is for all my hip-hop heads out there. 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

The Palm Beach's number one hit music station, Wild 95.5. So you ever have one of those days? Look, it's almost the weekend. If you had a long one today, sometimes I just like to pick up my favorite meal, sit down on the couch, turn on my favorite show, and just melt it all away. What is that food for you? Tell me that meal. We're going to talk to some of y'all coming up next. I'm curious.

0: Palm Beach's number one hit music station. So you ever just have one of those really, really long, stressful days and you just want to get home, grab your favorite meal, pick it up, sit your butt down on the couch and turn on your favorite show, and then you just instantly feel better, right? All just melts away. What is that food for you? I'm curious. It's Matt live at night. Give me yours.
1: Sushi. 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
0: Yes.
1: All the way sushi.
0: I agree.
1: Even today, I had like the worst day at work.
0: Oh,
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0: no.
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0: 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I bet it's not more than me.
1: Maybe like 85.
0: Dude, I'd go triple digits if I had to.
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All right, don't forget, tomorrow and Saturday night, it's a party going down in Vegas, and you could still be there for it. 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

0: Wild 95.5. Got more coming up for you on this Thursday night. My name's Matt Holiday. What's up? You got a shout out. Hello, you there?
1: Hey, hey, I'd like to make a shout out.
0: Yes, who we shout? Everybody, anybody out there you want.
1: I want to shout out to my mom.
0: Hey, there we, you know what? Shout out to my mom too. Shout out to all the incredible moms out there listening tonight. Y'all are the real MVPs. I got you. 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